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1: Again, good morning, Nepal.
0: Good morning, Shubha Bihani, Nepali. Rajbhai Didi Bani.
1: Pastor Paul, I'm from Vietnam.
0: Ma Vietnam, but Pastor Paul, I.
1: It's our honor to be back with you.
0: Feri pani taparko beech ma aunu parne mero lagi saubhagya ho.
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1: whoever in Christ,
0: jo koi Yesu Christ ma cha,
1: become a new creation.
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1: And all become new.
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1: Then by the time I return home,
0: despachi ma ghar farkie,
1: oh, my grandfather were very angry.
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1: He said, why I invested your life for many years?
0: Ma tero timro jivan ma dherai barsha lagani gariraheko thie.
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0: Timi monk bhayo, Buddhist ko monk bhayo.
1: Then you become a witch doctor with over 3,000 gods.
0: Despachi timi 3,000 bhanda bhanda badi devi devta lai puja gariera timi euta witch doctor bhayo, lama jhakri bhayo.
1: And now you leave all of them and follow Jesus.
0: Aba sabai aile timi sabai lai chhodera timi Yesu lai पछ्याउँदैछौ.
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1: They looked and said, what about Jesus Christ?
0: And
1: they
0: said, what about Jesus Christ?
1: Well, Jesus Christ, he was a guy.
0: And Jesus Christ was a man.
1: He was nice.
0: He was awesome.
1: He was wise. He was
0: buddhi man.
1: Even he was dying. He was
0: dying.
1: But then he arrived. But
0: in 3 days,
1: he was alive.
0: And he's still alive.
1: Oh, my grandfather was very angry. My grandfather
0: was very angry.
1: As you go to your bed and rest well and think carefully. Tomorrow morning before the breakfast. If you go to tell me you just made fun with the missionary.
0: Everything
1: be okay.
0: But
1: if you decided to follow Jesus. You have to leave my home without any inheritance. And the firstborn child, I
0: supposed
1: to be inherit everything. But now look like I'm going to lose everything. So I went to my bed. But I was not able to rest at all. So I say, oh Jesus, I'm sorry, I don't know how to pray with you. But I don't want to pray with my old gods again. So if you're real, you need to help me. I don't know what to do. And suddenly Holy Spirit show up. He remind me the song they sang every night in the church. And the song was, I have decided to follow Jesus.
0: Yesuko pachi mahina lage duniya lai tyagi khusa nai boki bhaneki thiyo.
1: No turning back. No turning back.
0: Ma aba kahile farkine chaina, kahile farkine chaina.
1: I don't know how many times I sang, but I went to sleep just like a baby. Next morning when my grandfather woke me up, and he asked me, what is your decision? And I heard the tone getting louder and louder and louder. And I don't know how to answer to him. So when he looked at me, he said, tell me what
0: your decision.
1: And suddenly I opened my mouth and the song, I have decided.
0: And
1: my grandfather wasn't happy. It's time for you to leave the family without any inheritance. And suddenly, I remember another song they sang in the church. The song said, many things about tomorrow. I don't seem to understand. But I know who holds tomorrow. And I know who holds my
0: hand.
1: When I was singing the song, somebody knocked the door. Open the door. It came a witch doctor. My grandfather was very upset. He looked at him and said, what next? Did you know that I lost my grandson? Now he left all our God and he came to follow Jesus. So the witch doctor very humble says, sir, I come here because.
0: Oh, sir.
1: The whole town and the rumor, brother, I left all our God and come to follow Jesus.
2: And
1: so my master sent me here, tried to bring him back to
2: witchcraft.
1: So that's the reason why I'm here. So my grandfather said, okay, good, good, come and bring him back to witchcraft. So the witch doctor came to see me.
2: Witch doctor, Zakri said,
1: he said, brother, I is that rumor true?
2: I said,
1: yes, it's real. He said, what's wrong with you? You reach to the highest level in our town.
2: Timi amro yo town ma yo zakri ma timi matilo tolla ko matilo oda ko timi zakri ho.
1: I say okay, let's sit down talk.
2: Aba bossam ani kura garam maner mane.
1: We talk over 4 hours.
2: Hami 4 ghanta samay baatchit garyau.
1: Many things about Buddha teaching.
2: Buddha ko bare ma dheri shiksha haru.
1: And the reality life we follow Buddha. And then I told him the promise of Jesus Christ. So after the 4 hours, I come to a point. I said, brother, you and I know all our God. They were powerful. But they are dead. None of them arose from the dead. If they cannot help themselves, how can they help us? But Jesus Christ, He came to this earth over 2,000 years ago. He died on the cross. He was buried in the grave. The king put a seal on his grave. They put all the gods surrounding the grave. But on the third day he arose from the dead. And that's the reason why the whole world of today knew the calendar of Jesus. And every one of us have a relate to his life. Well, in your pocket you have the driver license or ID or passport.
2: तपाईको पकेटमा driver license या त पासपोर्ट या त केही न केही कुरा होला.
1: They always have the birthday and the year you were born.
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1: Like I was born in 1950.
2: Ma 1950 ma ma janmieko hu.
1: Where did 1950 come from?
2: 1950 kaha bada aaya ta?
1: Oh, it comes from the day Jesus born until the day I was born.
2: And Yesu Christ mrityulai jitera bauri utheko din pachhi ko ganieko din po raecha.
1: So every human on earth,
2: sara manishharu jo sansar ma chhan,
1: have a relate to Jesus Christ.
2: Yesu Christ sanga kene ke hamro sambandha cha.
1: And he become the central of the history.
2: Itihas ko wa kendra Yesu Christ bannu bhayo.
1: Because Jesus Christ we call AD and BC.
2: Ani hami AD ra BC bhanne gardachhau.
1: And every one of us have a relation to his birthday. And because he arose from the dead, everywhere in the world,
2: I
1: go to Moscow, I see the grave of Lenin.
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0: And he come to break all the curses from generation to generation. He come to set me free from all the bondage. So I declare that Jesus will save me and my family. And later on, I met a school teacher. I married a beautiful wife. I have 5 children. I have 12 grandchildren. And when communists come took over Vietnam, they know that I have a big church. They told me, stop telling the story. If I'm not stopped, tell the story about Jesus, they go put me in prison. And yes, later on they put me in prison. Because I'm telling people about Jesus. Communists don't believe any religion. Communists make themselves become a religion. And they don't want any religion to compete with them. So they put me in politics prison for brainwash. When I was politics prison, I met many politicians. Oh, they're very good talk. Very good promise. Oh, even though they cannot do anything, but they keep promise. Even they try to tell me, oh, let's join together and start a new party. Let's start a new constitution and new law.
1: I
0: told them, you don't know what you're talking about. You always promise something new. But every day you are struggling with the old man inside you. And if you're struggling with drug, with sex, with corruption. But I have a good news for you. Jesus said, whoever be in Jesus Christ, become a new creation. All things will pass away. All become new. So later on, many of them come to Jesus. Oh, their life will change. From hopeless into hope. And the political prison now become a church. Oh, the government in Vietnam did not happen. Happy. They sent me to another prison. They put me together with the gangster. And drugs dealer. They expect the guy will go to beat me up to discourage me. Oh, when they met me, say, hey, what problem with you? What crime did you invite? I said, no, I'm not involved in crime.
1: You
0: are in the wrong place. I said, no, I'm in the right place. My God sent me here. I had an ambassador from Heavenly Kingdom to bring you hope. Why you are hopeless?
1: And
0: they say, oh, no hope this place, man.
1: And Prabhu, you asked me.
0: But I told them, how God changed my life. How God changed many gangsters. And I told many stories. I met many gangsters. Many drugs dealers. And God changed their life. So in 3 months later, all the gangsters and drug dealers, they come to Jesus.

0: गुड न्यूज एफएम 105.1।
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2: The man who can pray can do anything, because prayer can do anything that God can do, and God can do anything. Our desperate need today is to link our lives with the omnipotent God who's told us to pray.
3: You have looked everywhere for the meaning of life's puzzling circumstances.

0: circumstances. It is in our intimate relationship with God that we find our identity. In this relationship, there is a hope that has limitless supply of mercy and an endless measure of forgiveness. This love reaches down to the deepest needs of the human heart. How great is that love? In today's program, Rodney Loper, Senior Pastor of Hope Sound Bible Church, will share in Wisdom from Above how this amazing love can bring your life the meaning you're looking for. Let's listen to Pastor Loper as he speaks to us.
1: You don't have a failure in your life that is not a result of a prayer failure. You don't have a sin in your life, but what a prayer could have prevented that sin. You don't have a genuine need in your life, but what could be met through fervent, believing prayer. Oh, how we need to learn how to pray. Today I want to explore three types of prayers that are unacceptable. First of all, I want to look at the unacceptable prayer. This is the presumption of an unoffered prayer. The Bible tells us that you have not because you ask not. That is, we presume that we can make it on our own strength or make it in our own way. You see, I believe that God wants to bless us. God wants to give us what we need. Yet, we are so proud, we are so sufficient, that we go about in our own strength, fighting and warring and scheming and planning and hating and killing and conniving, striving and trying to give the things that we need. And yet we need to recognize that prayer links our life with the omnipotent power of God. A little boy one day was trying to move a huge stone. He tried with all of his might to roll that stone over, and his little muscles were bulging, and he was perspiring. He was biting his tongue, trying to move that stone with all he was worth. His father, who was watching, said to him, "Son, are you using everything you've got?" The little boy said, "Yes, Daddy, I'm using everything I've got." His dad said, "No, you're not, son. You haven't asked me to help you move that stone." I believe when we get to heaven, God's going to call us over and open a door to his storehouse and say, "Look in there, son. Look in there, daughter. These are the things that I wanted you to have. These are the things that I wanted to load you down with. But I couldn't give them to you because you were trying so hard in your own strength to accomplish these tasks that you went about your own business and warring and scheming and planning and conniving and figuring that you failed to remember to call out to me in those times of distress. You had not because you asked not." Listen, friends, today, there is no sin in your life but what a prayer could have prevented it. The Bible says that we should watch and pray lest we enter into temptation. There is no substitute for prayer, not energy, not enthusiasm, not eloquence, not intellect. There is no substitute for the place of prayer. My life is no greater than the time that I spend in prayer. Oh, the presumption of and the arrogance of unoffered prayer. Secondly, I want us to see unacceptable prayer. You see, the second thing we know about prayer is that sometimes we can offer a prayer that's simply unacceptable. It's not the problem that we don't offer our prayers. The problem is that sometimes we offer them and God does not accept them. Why? Because the Bible tells us that there are times that we pray amiss. You see, prayer is unacceptable when it is offered with the wrong motivation. There are people who want to sacrifice the answer to their prayers upon the altar of their own desires. They're not asking for this request for the glory of God. They're asking for the glory of themselves. They're simply asking that they might consume it upon themselves. And so their motivation is basically selfish and sinful. And friends, God, mark this down, God is not going to subsidize our sin. God is not going to underwrite our selfishness. The Bible tells us that we ask amiss, and therefore we don't get the answer to the petition that we are praying. I want to challenge us. The reason that some of our prayers are not answered is because they're so selfish and so worldly and so ungodly. So many prayers are worldly at their base, and our motivation is not for the glory of God. Our motivation is simply to have more or do more or enjoy more. And the Bible says you ask and receive not because you've asked amiss that you might consume it upon your own desires. Unanswerable prayers. So the third thing that is most important that I want us to note is this, the prayer that is undeniable. How can we pray so that our prayers will not be denied? How can we pray so as to get through to God? How can we pray as to link our life, our finite life, with the infinite power of God? The Bible gives us five principles of undeniable prayer. Principle number one is we must have a sensitivity to the Holy Spirit. The Bible is very clear that the Holy Spirit wants us to give our entire devotion to Christ, not to be double-minded or double-committed. No, we are to give our entire devotion to God. God doesn't want a place in our life. God doesn't want prominence in your life. God, you see, demands preeminence in your life. And so I ask you today, do you want your prayers answered? If so, then you must be sensitive to the Holy Spirit. Not only must there be a sensitivity to the Spirit, but there must also be submission to the Father. There is no prayer answered until you have completely submitted to God. Do you know why sometimes our prayers are not answered? Sometimes we ask this way. We say, Father, not your will, but mine be done. Prayer is many times our direction rather than God's direction. You see, prayer is not some exercise where you talk God into doing something that you want him to do. No, prayer is getting us on the page where God can do what he wants to do through us. Prayer is not bending God's will to fit your will. Prayer is finding the will of God and you getting into God's will. But the problem is we're so broken and haughty and arrogant that we come strutting into the presence of God. But the Bible is clear. We are to submit ourselves to God. And if we submit ourselves to God, he will lift us up. And so I ask you today, have you submitted to him? Are you submitted to the will of God? If not, you're wasting your time when you pray. You see, prayer is not for rebels. The Bible says you have not because you ask not. You've received not because you ask amiss. Submit yourselves to God and he will lift you up. Now, let me give you a third principle. That is that we must stand against the devil. We have a real enemy, Satan, who hates us. The devil wants to destroy us. He mocks our schemes. He'll do anything that he can to keep us from praying. There's another principle we must remember, and that is separation from the world. We cannot come to God with divided hearts or divided minds. The Bible is very clear that whoever is a friend of the world is an enemy of God. God didn't save us and bathe this world with his blood to have us serve the devil. He wants us to serve him. The Bible says that you shall search me and find me when you searched me with your entire heart. If there's anything that God despises, it's half-hearted religion, half-hearted praying, half-hearted living for him. There must be a clean separation from the world's philosophies. The final principle that James identifies is the principle of seriousness and soberness. We must be serious before God. Our prayers are not answered because our prayers are not fervent many times. They're giddy and silly and half-hearted and easily uttered and soon forgotten. And my prayer this week for us is this, that our weak prayers and our easy prayers and our lazy prayers will be a thing of the past and we'll get fervent before God, calling out to him with a fervent heart.
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0: गुड न्यूज एफएम 105.1 अपकमिंग नेक्स्ट वॉइस ऑफ मारियर्स.
1: Hi, I'm Todd Nettleton, and this is the Voice of the Martyrs Radio. Sergei Besarov was a hardened criminal. He served 5 jail sentences in Tajikistan until a fellow prisoner prayed for him. Eventually, Sergei repented and gave his life to Christ. 6 months later, he was leading a prison Bible study. After his release, Sergei planted a church in Isfara, a city with strong radical Islamic undercurrents. One evening, while singing praises near the window of his home, Sergei was shot to death. The bullet holes are taped up now, but his widow Tamara continues in ministry. Pray for Tamara and the church Sergei gave his life to plant. Pray also for the man who killed Sergei, now in prison himself.
2: 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To join me in prayer for persecuted Christians, go to vomradio.net.
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